0: draw a cube, it becomes a rotatable 3D model with the angles and surface areas already labeled. No projector, no laptop, no clicking through slides. Now here is the part almost nobody in those comments knows. This is not new. Chinese classrooms have had smart blackboards for years. Beijing schools were running simulated chemistry experiments on touchscreen boards back in 2024.
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1: 我没睡醒吗？
0: 你就是像没睡醒的样子。
3: All is well. We hope all is well.
1: 怎么了？
3: But in reality, it can't be all is well. We keep pursuing, but always disappointed. All is well on the right of someone, but not me. Love is the most beautiful thing in the world. It gives the people the power and makes them become stronger.Without love, there is no all is well. Once upon a time, a boy said to a girl, I love you not because who you are, but because of who I am when I am with you.

0: 全球新闻中国播报，欢迎收看正在直播的中国新闻。据美国媒体四号报道，美国财政部长贝森特称，美国和伊朗可能在四号或五号达成协议，以重新开放霍尔木兹海峡，允许商船自由通行。
1: We are in talks with the Iranians, and I think there is a chance we may have a deal today or tomorrow, to open the strait and move towards.A more normalized position in this conflict.
2: Mr. Secretary, the idea of having a deal today or tomorrow to reopen the strait, would that be reopening the strait, but the Iranians somehow having the ability to charge a toll on that? Or would that be reopening the strait and it's free and clear and anybody can move through?
1: I think it would be freedom of movement.
3: 美国国务卿卢比奥四号在美国国务院对媒体说，眼下最紧迫、最受关注的问